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1: 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Oh, that's the sound of La Mix Radio. 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I love it.
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0: 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I love it.

0: deep into a summer Saturday night. 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You are locked into the deep house sounds of La Mix Radio. 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
1: You roll up to the club in a stretched out limousine. 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

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Oh, it feels so good. You're tuned in to La Mix Radio, and I'm loving this.

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Oh, it feels so right. That's Le Mix Radio. Let it take you there, baby. I'm loving this. It feels so good.

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Ooh, it feels so right. That's on the mix radio. Let it take you there, baby. I'm loving this. 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

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Mary SK. The Distance, What I Said. 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
1: 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I'm loving this. It feels so good.
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1: 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Oh, that's the sound of La Mix Radio. Enjoy it, baby. I love it. I'm not just
0: 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The Best of Saturday After Dark by Andre EXX. 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

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By Deep Jack. 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